You're free. 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You don't have to stay in a situation where you think you can move on to something that fulfills you even more.

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It was hot.

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1: Nesta's the defender. He wasn't at all comfortable. Salas. Interception from Maldini.
0: Berikutnya keluarga Schmeichel dari Denmark, yakni Peter dan Kasper Schmeichel. 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
1: Roberto Carlos setting himself. Taste of things to come perhaps.
2: Great squad. It's a tall, well, difficult for Schmeichel, who is excellent to hold on to it.
0: Sang